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Only The Offspring could have a Taylor Swift mosh pit going on. Well, I got to tell you about this. We'll talk about it in a few minutes. Paramore.

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1: It's Collective Soul and Shine. Mike Jones here. You learn something new every day. I just found out that the bat population in Ireland is going down. They're dying off. They're being eaten by other predators, and they need to increase the population. I have an idea. What if Tame Impala, they played a song to attract more bats there? What if they did Dracula for them? That could work, right? Well, we're going to play it at least right after Stained.

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How to save a life from the fray. I'm Mike Jones with a spoiler for you. AWOL Nation, they'll be a part of things for sure. We've been singing along with Sail Forever. Of course, they're going to be on our top 250 alt songs that help shape America. Friday afternoon, we'll get it going for 4th of July weekend, giving you these 250 mega huge alternative songs that mean so much to all of us, that we love singing along to, that we love saying Sail with. That's how we're doing 4th of July weekend. We're going to have the proper soundtrack for you with our top 250 alt songs that help shape America.

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1: What's something in education no one wants to admit, but we all know is true? 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
3: So boring.
4: Yeah, maybe if they pick better books.
5: It's been boring.
3: Right. Yeah. Sammy and Menace, for the record, in high school, you both read how many books? High school?
5: Nothing in high school. I read The Watsons Go to Birmingham in junior high. Yeah. I really enjoyed that one.
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7: Right. Because I thought you were forced to read like a certain staple of books.
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1: No doubt. Do you think they're going to be back in Vegas for another go at the Sphere? I mean, as big as those, 6 weeks were, all the shows were sold out. They looked awesome. I bet No Doubt does return. And that's something you could do. You could go to Vegas if you win with our 250K USA giveaway. We've got a lot of money we're giving away this week, and I want to tell you how to win it in a few minutes. 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
1: Radiohead and Creep. You know how on Christmas Eve you leave out milk and cookies for Santa? Well, tomorrow is the 182nd day of the year. It's Blink-182 day on July 1st. Maybe tonight, for Mark, Tom, and Travis, you should leave out a pair of Vans and a dirty joke book. I think they'd like that. Where are you? I miss you.

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the alternative rock station, Alt 96.1. Linkin Park, they're probably saying, whew, that was one hell of a run. I'm Mike Jones, because today was the last day on their tour, and it seems like ever since they came back in the fall of 2024, they've been on the road nonstop, but today was the last day of their tour. Now, next, it's not like Linkin Park's just going to go away. They have their movie coming, Unshattered, so we should be hearing a lot about that soon. Plus, we have Green Day's movie on the way, the Oasis documentary as well. Lots of movie business to look forward to with our friends. Even If It Kills Me, Papa Roach.

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Alt 96.1, Sub 41, and Fat Lip. Mike Jones here. I didn't realize Somber was only 20 years old. I knew he was young, but this weekend, on Sunday, it's his 21st birthday. That's pretty cool to have your birthday over 4th of July weekend. Well, anytime you can have your birthday during a holiday weekend. You know people are going to be doing stuff, and Somber, I'm sure, for his 21st, he'll be throwing it down accordingly.

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Hey, what's going on? It's Alex Mack. I just was sitting here about to start the show, and I was like, you know, why don't I feel like that great? Like, kind of tired and weird. I was like, oh, I've barely had any water today, so I just chugged a bunch of water. Let this be a reminder for you, too, if you are in the same boat. You got to hide.

Alt 96.1, the alternative rock station. Okay, be honest. How checked out are you this week? It's Alex Mack. Look, I get it, right? We got July 4th coming up. Big holiday. Just keep in mind, AAA saying that travel is supposed to be crazy. Like July 2nd, the really big traffic day. Dexter the Moon Rocks now, though. It's freaking out.

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5: 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Sammy and Menace, for the record, in high school, you both read how many books? 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
7: 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I read The Watsons Go to Birmingham in junior high. 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

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A lot of Americans dealing with this crazy heat wave going across the U.S. Like, a lot of these states not used to seeing temperatures in the triple digits, so you've got to be safe out there. Sublime right now, this feels appropriate, until the sun explodes.

96.1, the alternative rock station. This feels like an insane number. It's Alex Mack, just seeing that the National Retail Federation is predicting Americans are going to spend $9.4 billion, yeah, billion with a B, dollars on food this 4th of July. It's like $94 a person. I'd like to be invited to that cookout. Goodness gracious.

0: 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What's going on? It's Alex Mack. 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

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Hey, what's going on? It's Alex Mack. Now, I always like hearing, you know, artists like secret sauce, right? Like the behind the scenes, how they like write and record. I'm a big music nerd. What I thought was interesting seeing that Somber, I guess when he goes into record, he like turns off the AC in the studio and like wears sweatpants or sweatsuits or something so he can like just sweat it out and feel uncomfortable and feel like the real emotions. Just know he was super sweaty making this song. This song's called Homewrecker.

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4: Would it? 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

96.1, the alternative rock station. I've been loving keeping up with all the World Cup stuff. It's Alex Mack. I just saw this, I guess, survey kind of came out where people were ranking the different stadiums. You know, SoFi Stadium in California ranked the lowest, where Gillette in Massachusetts came out as the number one stadium, which is, you know what? Fine. I just feel like the Patriots get enough attention, so I don't know. Not up to me. World Cup is still cool. Ed Chill right now. This is Double Take.

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I realize for somebody who doesn't see that many movies, I have a lot of opinions on movies. Or I guess like the new ones. Every time I go to watch something, I go back and watch like old favorites, right? Like I've been getting really into like my DVD player. I know, old school, whatever. But it's wild to see like Austin Powers 4 coming out. There's like Shrek 5. They even announced that there's going to be like a Donkey spinoff, like Donkey's origin story coming out in 2028. Like what?

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What's going on? 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

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What's up, Dalex Mac? Just saw Uber announce that they're going to roll out like stricter background checks and tighten up the rules for their drivers, which obviously is a good thing. But I read that and I was like, what do you mean? Like, why weren't they strict in the first place?

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1: Pretty funny to see Instacart talking about America's like top 4th of July purchases. Yeah, it's Alex Mack. Apparently the biggest day of the year for potato chips, which makes sense. Hot dog bun sales up 360%. Baked beans up 402%. I thought this was interesting. The ingredients for s'mores up 550%, which, I don't know, for me, s'mores have never been like a 4th of July food. Is that...

Alt 96.1. What's going on? It's Alex Mack. You know, certainly we can't read your mind or anything, but you can still tell us what you're thinking. Tell us right now on the free iHeartRadio app. Just record.

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It's got one of those credit score emails, you know, like they like to send you updates, right? But for me, I'm always like, oh no. This one though was like, hey, your credit score went up. I think my bank was just as surprised as I was. It's Julia Wolf right now. This is In My Room.

96.1, your rock alternative. Obviously, one of the most iconic songs in, I was going to say alternative rock, but like, I guess music, which reminds me, the Killers lead singer Brandon Flowers just announced a country western solo album. We're going to get that. It's called Thrasher.

96.1. What's going on? It's Alex Mack. And hey, the new and improved iHeartRadio app is officially here. 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

Alt 96.1, the alternative rock station. I know we got a big week coming up, 4th of July. Hopefully you got some cool plans. Also cool if you don't, which maybe might be the move. A lot of TSA and AAA reports coming in saying the travel is going to be insane. TSA encouraging people to practice a little patience. Passenger volumes from like today through July 2nd are going to be like through the roof. On July 2nd, by the way, they're expecting 3 million people to pass through like checkout.

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Hey, what's going on? It's Alex Mack. I do want to remind you, I've got your new music show coming up in just a little bit. Emerging Alt. It's an entire hour of all new stuff. So if you're listening for, you know, things to add to the playlist, I got you tonight at 11. Hang on.

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1: I've said historically that Tuesday is always like the toughest day of the week, at least for me. But look, not bad kicking off, your new music show, Emerging Alt, with a full hour of all the best new stuff. And kind of wrapping up the day in the coolest way possible. You know, I got like Muse coming up, new song from The Neighborhood, Modest Mouse, got Weezer, and these guys, Temper City, Self-Aware.

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What's going on? 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This is Emerging Alt, your new music show. Really excited for Muse's tour coming up. I mean, like the Wow Signal, an insane album. And I think it's going to be even better live. Even like Matt Bellamy, the lead singer of Muse, saying it's going to be blockbuster level like stage production, which, I mean, I believe that coming from Muse. It's their new one right now called Be With You.

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My name's Alex Mack with iHeartRadio. This is Emerging Alt, an entire hour of all new music, including this one from Modest Mouse, which, you know what, I love hearing from successful bands writing lyrics like this that are like so anti-billionaire. It's awesome. The song's called Picking Dragons.

96.1, your rock alternative. I'm always excited to get to play you an entire hour of new music. Like, just played you Weezer and Wednesday. That song, We Might As Well Be Strangers, here on Emergent Alt. But I don't know, I feel like we're especially on a roll tonight. Like, I got Beaches for you coming up. Their song, Edge of the Earth, it's so good. In Color and Joyce Manor. But Cannons right now, just such good vibes. The song's called Starlight.

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1: 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My name's Alex Mack with iHeartRadio. This is Emerging Alt. It's your new music show, an entire hour of all new stuff. And it's so funny. You know, I like met a lot of people doing this job, being in radio for a while, and I have friends in bands who have like groups of fans that sort of follow them, like show to show, which is cool. I feel like that's how you know you're doing something right. Like, I met this group that follows this band, Beauty School Dropout, and then I've seen recently on social media, they're also kind of starting to follow this band around called In Color.

0: 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I almost bought that record on vinyl this past weekend. That was the new Joyce Manor called I Used to Go to This Bar here on Emerging Alt. I'm Alex Mack. Hey, let me know, by the way, if you have any questions or comments. We've been talking about a lot, you know, new releases, tours, even just like playing you some songs you might not have heard of yet, because it is all new music on Emerging Alt for the entire hour. 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I can, again, send me a talk back on the free iHeartRadio app or, you know, hit me up directly if you want. Add me on Instagram if you haven't yet. It's just at Alex Mack Live. 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
4: 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This is your new music show. It's Emerging Alt. I get excited every time I play bands I've had the pleasure and, you know, honor of speaking to. Last summer, I got to interview Sublime for the first time. I can't tell you how nervous I was, but I was talking to Jacob about this new record that we got recently, and he was telling me he spent so much time, like, really digging in and listening to every possible demo, anything that was ever recorded, reading all the notes, and like really trying to do not just the fans, but like his father, you know, justice in singing on these new songs. And I think he absolutely nailed it. You can hear it in this one, New Sublime, Until the Sun Explodes. Pull it off.

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1: What's up? It's Alex Mack with Emerging Alt. You know, I saw recently on social media, Miles Smith, who I'm about to play for you, was talking about his new record, and he was like, hey, I just need to acknowledge that maybe I haven't been, like, pushing the album this hard or seeming that excited. He was just super honest and said he's been dealing with a lot of intense family stuff, and he had to sort of prioritize, you know, his emotions and personal life and mental health. And I thought that was, like, really respectful, right? And, like, kind of nice to hear him being honest with the fans. But the record's great. Love this new one from Miles. It's called Hold Me in the Dark. We dream.

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So Cold is Breaking Benjamin, and even though there's still not a specific release date for the new Breaking Benjamin album, they do still expect it to drop by the end of the year. I'm Crash, and this is the latest from Death Cab for Cutie called Riptides.

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96.1, the alternative rock station. There was a rumor that kept persisting last year that Joe Keery was going to be in the new Spider-Man movie, and now we know that he's not. However, Sadie Sink is in it. So the rumor was half right. It just got the wrong Stranger Things cast member.

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My name is Crash, and that's All American Rejects with Gives You Hell. And remember that backyard tour that All American Rejects did last summer when they would just pop up in somebody's backyard and play a pool party or a barbecue or whatever you had going on? 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

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There's a new Smashing Pumpkins tribute album called Sending Hearts to All My Dearies, and it is Billy Corgan approved. Look for it August 14th. I'm Crash, and this is Bullet with Butterfly Wings. The world.

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Tipper City have not been around for very long. In fact, they only formed earlier this year. I mean, granted, they all worked together for like 5 years doing other stuff for other people, but they hadn't formed together as a band until earlier this year. So they're new at that. I'm Crash, and this is Self-Aware.

0: 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I'm Crash. What's up?
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That's Weezer with Island in the Sun, and they're going to be at our iHeartRadio Music Festival presented by Capital One in September. 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

0: 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I'm Crash, and sending a message using the TalkBack feature on the iHeart app is easy. Just tap, talk, and send. That's it.
1: Yo, I'm in the mood for somber. Could you hook that up?
0: Oh, I suppose that could be arranged. This is Back to Friends. And incidentally, he's having a birthday on Sunday. Happy early birthday, somber.

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1: 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Here's our song,

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Gigi Perez is out on the road with Noah Kahan this summer. That's a good combo right there. I'm Crash, and this is Sailor Song.

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0: 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Too sweet is Hozier. I'm Crash. 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
1: That's Tame Impala with Dracula. I'm Crash, and we finally have a release date for the first of Brandon Flowers' two new solo albums. It's a country western album called Thrasher that drops August 21st. Here's the Killers with Somebody Told Me.

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0: 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Hey, y'all, that's Outkast. I'm Crash. What can I do for you?
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Ed Sheeran's album is called Ode to the Grey House, and that title is a tribute to the house in East Nashville where they lived, wrote, and recorded the record with songs like this one, Double Take.

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I'm Crash with Landmines. 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
5: Still boring.
6: Yeah, maybe if you picked better books.
7: It's been boring.
5: Right. Yeah. Sammy and Menace, for the record, in high school, you both read how many books? 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
7: Nothing in high school. I read The Watsons Go to Birmingham in junior high. Yeah. 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
5: And they were graduated by English teachers.
9: Right. Because I thought you were forced to read like a certain staple of books.
7: You were, and I did the book reports, and I did very well. Thank you.
8: Your boyfriend did the book reports.
7: Well, listen, I got them done.
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the alternative rock station, Alt-96.1. I read an article about a guy who got sentenced to 2 years in prison for pirating CDs. Like this year. Like he was pirating CDs this year and got 2 years in the clank. Who'd have thunk pirating CDs would be such a lucrative enterprise? I'm Crash with Somber and back to Friends.

0: Woody Show.
1: So Greg was teetering.
2: Yeah. I was scared.
1: Yeah. You want to know, man, I guess it's unpopular opinion. I just don't know if, like, am I all alone on this one? Do I even share this one? But he did.
3: He's brave.
1: Yeah. He is.
3: Unlike firefighters, am I right? Yeah.
2: Don't overlook all the caveats.
1: And if you're just tuning in, you just heard what Gina said. Go back on the podcast.
2: Yeah, yeah.
1: And, you'll get the thing. Anyway, the other person that had an unpopular opinion was Morgan.
4: Yes, I do.
1: But, I mean, you know what? I mean, Greg broke the ice in a pretty great way. If you're going to share an unpopular opinion, you might as well have Greg with his.
2: Yeah, you're welcome.
1: Yeah. Lead the way.
4: I'm happy to follow this one
2: You're welcome.
1: It's a nice wide path.
4: Yeah, right. Yes. Thank you, Greg.
2: You're
4: so
2: welcome.
4: We should.

0: where this toddler ended up in the hospital. Ask me why. No.
1: Why?
0: Because the toddler got a hold of a sippy cup and started drinking from it.
1: Okay.
0: But whoops, mom and dad had forgot that's where they were stashing their bag of meth.
2: What?
1: Oh,
2: damn it.
1: Oh, no.
3: That's not where that goes.
0: Once they realized what happened, they called 911, though, right? I mean,
1: of course.
0: The kid clearly needs medical.
1: Yes.
0: Oh, wait. No, they didn't. They talked to the other two idiots that they had living there. And they all decided collectively that the best option for them was to wait it out and see what would happen.
1: Oh,
2: it'll
1: God.
2: Pass.
0: And what happened is that the kid starts puking, and it was getting worse by the minute. So they finally got the help. They ran him down to
2: the
3: gas station.
0: Fire station.
3: Okay. Heroes. Drop
0: the firefighters were the ones who took the kid to the hospital. The cops were called. They searched the house. All four idiots arrested, taken to jail. There was one old lady living in there, and she looked super happy in her mugshot. Here she is in the bottom corner over here compared to these other trashy idiots.
2: Oh, she's so smiley.
1: Does she have teeth?
3: She might be high still.
0: Yeah, she's got an upper deck of teeth.
1: Okay.
0: I can't tell.
1: The falsies?
0: Yeah, you can't tell on the bottom there.
4: Hard to say.
0: Yeah, but anyway, the kid is expected to make a full recovery.
2: All right.
1: Thank God. But,
0: that's from Florida, where a toddler ended up in the hospital after drinking from a sippy cup where his parents were stashing their meth. And that is today's Redneck News.
4: Who's here on the Woody Show?
0: I don't know what I'm supposed to be.
4: There we go.
2: Yeah, there we go.
0: Yeah, out of practice. We don't do a ton of Redneck News. Yeah, well, it's one of those things that we decided to give a rest to.
1: Yeah.
0: Keep it fun and interesting.
1: But when you get one this good.
0: When you get one like a sippy cup of meth.
1: Yeah. Gotta talk about it.
4: And the hotties and the mugshots.
0: Yeah. All right, we're going to take a quick break. And then we'll come back. We'll play around a fat chick, skinny chick. Next on The Woody Show.
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1: We are ready for a round of Fat Chick, Skinny Chick.
2: Yes.
1: So we have a volunteer who's going to answer some questions, very simple questions. 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And then we'll get the answer because the only person that knows is Morgan. She's the one that takes all the volunteers, which, by the way, if you want to be a volunteer for a future round of Fat Chick, Skinny Chick, just send us an email. Email at thewoodyshow.com. And we have a picture. It's folded up on this piece of paper in front of everybody.
3: Yeah. We have no idea.
1: The only person who knows is Morgan. Now, our volunteer, she gets a prize just for being a good sport. And let's meet our volunteer. Let's see. Let's go to Erica. Hi, Erica.
4: Hello.
5: Hi, hey, Erica.
1: All right. I'm already making notes.
6: Hoy.
1: Hoy. I like that. Okay.
4: 12-year listener. So big fan of the show.
1: Now, Erica, just to clarify for anybody who's listening, like, oh, my God, I can't believe they're doing this.
6: They're putting her through this.
1: Did anybody drag you off the street and put a gun to your head and tell you that you had to do this?
4: Not
1: or
4: today.
1: Was this a completely voluntary thing? You signed up to play the game, correct?
4: Correct.
1: All right. Okay. Now that's settled.
3: All glad clear. We're clear.
1: All right. So we have some time. We have some time on the clock. And everybody just has to ask the questions. Please, Erica, just.

0: there wasn't like really a big distinction during high school. Like there weren't like major groups like that, at least not that I was part of. So
1: okay.
2: During that time period, did you shop at Hot Topic?
0: Yes, I had my emo phase for yes. sure. Very in middle school, yeah.
2: Very interesting.
1: A two-part question. How long have you been married?
0: I've been married. We got married January 2024.
1: So somewhere, okay. So recently, do you still have like lots yeah. of wedding photos framed and around your house?
0: I do, yes.
3: Okay. Do you have like signs up around
4: with,
3: the house?
4: With words? Like word art?
3: Yeah, like you know, says laundry or
4: love lives here.
3: Yeah, huh?
5: Breathe.
1: Kitchen.
0: Eat, drink. So I did probably before having a kid. Now that I have a kid, not as much. Oh. Like clutter. Okay. Oh. Yeah.
3: Would you rather drive or be the passenger?
0: I rather drive, I think.
4: Okay. What's your favorite yeah. footwear?
0: I have these like Croc slippers. Ooh, not like the Crocs with like the holes where you put like the things in them. But they have like these little they have like these slippers that are, you know, those like Crocs has right. you know, just normal slippers.
2: Yeah,
0: right. Like yeah, that's my favorite shoe.
3: When's the last time you
0: like a flip flop thing?
3: When's the last time you weighed yourself?
0: Oof. maybe 2 months ago.
4: Interesting. Okay. And do you go to the gym or work out in any way?
0: I do, yeah. I try to go to the gym maybe, I mean, I would say on average 3 times a week.
4: Ooh. Okay.
3: Can you name a food that is considered a 0 point food in Weight Watchers?
0: It's like mostly vegetables, right? Like broccoli.
4: Right.
2: Yeah. Do you shop on Facebook Marketplace?
0: I do, yes.
2: All right.
5: Now tell us about some stuff you've gotten on there.
0: Mostly, I would probably say mostly stuff for my daughter. Like, you know, because kids kind of burn through things.
4: Smart.
0: And I don't like paying full price.
2: Oh, yeah.
4: Smart.
0: So okay. I usually try to get like books, or I think the most recent thing I got was... or like something I'm actually trying to find right now is like a play thing for her for outside. So I'm trying to get that.
5: Let me give you a hint. Yeah. Our friend Julianne found one of those on the side of the freeway.
3: Yes, right. Picked it up.
1: It was free.
3: Yeah, uh-huh. Picked it up.
1: Spent nothing.
0: Definitely part of it, yeah.
3: Did you play an instrument in high school or a sport in high school?
0: Did.
3: Oh, you did? Okay.
0: Yeah, I did both. I played flute and I played soccer. I was a goalkeeper.
4: What color?
2: See, I mean, I've been locked for a little bit.
3: Yeah,
2: but
5: we just got.
2: I mean, we can keep on going.
4: Erica, what color is your hair?
0: Brownish black.
4: Okay, just the natural color.
5: And have you now, or have you ever had any kind of unusual piercing other than earrings?
0: Unusual piercing,
5: especially nose related.
0: No, just on my ears.
3: Okay. Are you an iPhoner or an Android person?
0: iPhone.
1: And do you wear makeup on a daily basis?
0: I wear it to work.
3: Okay. Yes. Okay. Have you participated in any kind of like cause-based march in the past year?
0: No.
4: No marches. Okay.
5: Hey, marching band with the flute, but
3: I'm going over my list. Okay, got that one.
4: So
3: when it comes to, not that you drink it all the time, but even if you do, regular soda or diet soda?
0: If I drink soda, it's usually Coke Zero.
3: Coke Zero.
2: Nice. So good.
5: God, it's delish. I have one right
0: so
5: now.
0: So good.
1: Do you have any pets?
0: Taco Bell.
1: Do you have any pets?
3: Good one.
0: I do have a pet. I have a dog.
1: Dog. Like a real dog or a purse dog?
0: It's a purse. It's a multi-poo.
4: Yeah, girl.
0: Right. Yeah. My husband says it's our cat. Yeah,
1: yeah, legal cat.
3: Are you a...
0: Legal cat.
3: Are you open to anal?
0: I am, yeah.
5: Nice.
3: All right, there we go. Okay.
2: We've been locked, dog.
3: You're locked?
1: Yeah, I'm locked.
3: You're locked?
4: Oh, he's
3: locked.
4: Anybody,
2: yeah, yeah.
4: I'm locked.
3: You're locked?
4: Yeah. Oh, yeah.
3: Everybody's locked?
4: Locked. Yeah.
3: All right, we're locked. Okay. All right. Man.
5: Oh, that's so tough.
3: When I tell you, like, both my columns are even.
4: Are you serious?
2: Really?
3: Yeah.
2: Oh, mine is so uneven.
4: Yeah, mine's...
5: Well, let's hear what Woody's skinny color is.
2: Yeah.
3: Okay.
2: Are we just playing it up?
3: What?
2: I said, are we just playing it up for the microphone?
3: No, I'll tell you exactly what I have in here. You want to hear what I have in each one?
2: Okay, all right.
3: So in the fat column, I have Little Caesars.
4: Yep.
3: Because hot and ready. You need it now, right?
2: Yeah.
3: Anime.
4: Yep.
3: Hot Topic. Yep. Mm-hmm. She wants to drive as opposed to be the passenger princess. Croc slippers. She knew what a 0 point food was.
4: Yep.
3: Mm-hmm. She's got a young kid, so there's still a chance about like the. Mm-hmm.

0: Ludwig kind of stuff. Yeah. Desk job, anal. Okay.
1: Yeah. Right.
0: Now, skinny side. The name Erica. I think that sounds like a skinny name.
2: Okay. Yeah, it's a pretty name.
0: Whole milk. I put the same way I do with, you know, the chicks who drink regular soda are typically skinny chicks. Yeah. All right. Fat chicks drink diet, or fat people drink diet sodas.
3: She also said almond, though.
1: Yeah.
0: She did. But, you know, the fact that she even purchases whole milk. The theater and the track kids, hanging out with them, I put that in the skinny column. She weighed herself 2 months ago. It's not really like, you know.
1: Recent, like every day.
0: Right, exactly. So it's not really top of mind. Flute, I have that as a skinny thing. She played soccer. Soccer, I mean, you're on the soccer team at all. There's a lot of running, a lot of whatever.
3: Position, bud?
0: iPhone, I have in her skinny. And she's not been in any kind of protest march.
1: What did you have? This one actually for me could go either way. What did you have for she goes to the gym 3 times a week?
0: That was a neutral.
1: Yeah, same.
0: Mm-hmm. Yeah, that was along with the Coke Zero.
1: Yeah.
0: Right there in the middle. But if I had to guess, I'm locking in skinny.
1: Mm-hmm. Interesting.
0: I'm locking in skinny. Oh.
1: I started skinny, but the anime, the Little Caesars, the 1.5-year-old. I mean, come on, give her a break.
0: Okay,
1: the Croc slippers. I'm going fat.
0: All right, Gina says fat. Gregory,
2: I am also leaning skinny. Yours and my list were very similar, Woody. Although I did have having lots of wedding pictures around the house under my fat column.
0: Oh, you did?
2: Yeah.
0: That's why? What?
1: I have a theory on this.
2: Once you get married and it's been a couple of years and you still have the wedding photos out, it's such a big deal to you that I think you're
1: is it because
2: probably
1: you're just,
2: fat.
1: Is it because you're memorializing the best you've ever looked?
2: Yeah.
0: All right, so what are you locking in on?
2: I'm going to lock it skinny.
0: Skinny, Greg. Okay. Menace.
4: Well, she sounds skinny, but pizza, fat, milk, she kind of has skinny milk, anime fat, kids fat, Hot Topic fat, marketing job fat, shoes fat, and Facebook marketplace fat.
1: Yep.
4: So going fat.
0: All right. Now, the one thing about the pizza is that we just asked her, like, what's her favorite pizza place? We didn't say, do you like pizza or you love pizza?
4: Yeah,
0: we didn't really
4: but if
0: the passion
4: that's
0: for pizza.
4: Your go-to.
3: That's the cheapest, easiest, most carbs for your buck.
4: Yeah. Hell yeah, bro.
0: And you know what?
4: And look,
0: and ready,
4: I support it.
0: Right.
4: And
0: it's
4: look,
0: all good.
2: Love it.
4: This is my lifestyle. So
0: I gotcha.
4: I feel you, girl.
0: Dude, yeah. All right. Sammy.
5: I locked in at skinny. And something that weighed very heavily on the skinny side for me was playing flute, because she doesn't want to have a big, heavy instrument. If you're little, you want the smallest one possible. And I think flute is skinny.
6: One time at band camp.
5: Yeah. And for soccer, being the goalie is skinny to me. You have to be quick. You have to dive to the... I know, but...
1: You have to take up more space in the goal.
5: No, you have to be quick.
0: That goal is so big. How much more space?
5: Yeah, any soccer goalie that I have personally known has been skinny and in shape.
0: You've got to cover ground.
5: Yeah. So I'm going skinny.
0: Yeah. All right, Seabass.
3: If there were a fat position on a soccer team, what would it be?
0: Yeah, but
4: it
0: that
4: would be the goalie.
0: The fattest person on the soccer team
3: in high
4: school. I understand
3: school,
4: it.
3: Does
4: yeah,
3: mean
4: high school.
3: Fat.
4: High school. Right. Yeah, like elementary. You're chubbing out, dude.
0: Like being the skinniest person on the Woody Show doesn't necessarily mean
1: you're real
0: skinny.
1: Thin.
0: You know what I mean?
4: Yeah, but again, if you're in elementary school,
3: if you had to pick one, you guys are dancing around the point on that.
0: Okay,
3: one.
0: All right.
4: Or you're a fullback.
3: And we were talking about the flute. Yeah, okay, but you're missing the entire fact. She was on the band to begin with. People, come on. I don't care what instrument she's playing necessarily. Okay. The only thing that really leaned itself skinny was she didn't have any stupid colored hair or stupid facial piercings.
0: Okay.
3: So which you know, hot people don't need to kind of throw things at the wall to try to look to try to distract.
0: Mm-hmm.
3: But yeah, right. Fat. This is a Fatville, USA population. Population hurt.
0: All right.
1: Wow. Okay.
4: Jeez. Brutal.
3: But again, I support many of her lifestyle choices.
4: Yeah.
3: Like having a kid.
1: Is
3: That's
1: it
3: lovely.
1: Time?
0: Well, yeah, now we're going to find out what we got going on here. By the way, thank you, everybody, who's texting your guesses over to 22987. Ladies and gentlemen, here we go. On the count of three, ready?
2: All right, kind of.
0: One, two, three.
1: Oh!
0: Skinny!
1: Skinny!
0: Yeah, buddy!
1: And she's got abs.
2: Yeah, you're awesome shape.
1: Damn, girl.
0: Pretty good.
2: I'm jealous of your abs.
6: Older, before I got married, so a lot of that muscle stayed on, luckily. So.
0: Yeah. Like the arms. Look at her arms are toned.
1: This is shocking. Yeah, I mean, not only is she skinny, she's like
0: You're like legit fit.
1: Look at those arms.
0: Yeah.
2: She could kick my ass.
1: God
0: See?
1: Damn.
0: This really is the point of this entire game.
1: Yeah. Mm-hmm.
0: You know, is that you think you have it, and you're like, oh, totally judge a book by
2: I had it, and I had it.
0: Yeah, right. By the preference of pizza.
4: Her face is covered, but you know who you look like? You look like Pete Davidson's baby mama.
1: Yeah, with like a little Hailey.
6: That is a compliment. She's
1: a little,
6: pretty.
1: Yeah, a little Hailey Bieber thrown in there.
0: Yeah. Well, Erica, thank you so much. Yeah. Appreciate you.
6: Thank you, guys. Hey, Woody.
0: Suck it.
2: Although you are standing in front of an unmade bed in this photo.
4: How dare you?
0: Maybe she just got out of it.
3: How can you be proud of that, though?
6: My husband's side of the bed. Husband's side of the bed.
0: Yeah, yeah. All right, Erica, hang on one second. We'll get you all set up with your prize. Thank you for being a volunteer here for Fat Chick Skinny Chick.
2: Thanks, Erica.
1: Yeah, that was crazy.
0: All right, yeah.
1: Mega skinny.
0: Telling you, man, I got enough gut, and it was leaning skinny. I, you know, just went with that. Now, if you would like to be like Erica and win a prize just for being a volunteer here for Fat Chick Skinny Chick, you can send us an email, email@thewoodyshow.com. That's email@thewoodyshow.com, and Morgan will get back to you and get you all set up for a future round. Or you can even send us a text if you'd like, letting us know that you're interested. Send your text over to 22987. Listeners went fat on that one, too.
1: Yeah, and she's into anal.
0: Nice. You know
1: good
0: what?
1: For her.
0: Good for her.
1: Yeah.
0: Good for her is
1: good
0: right.
1: For her.
2: Yeah. I think tonight would be a good night for that.
0: We're gonna take a quick break. More Woody Show's next. Hang on.
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3: All right, so here is something that goes under the headline, stuff we waste our time on.
1: Okay.
3: There's so many things like, why did we spend time even talking about this or debating this? Or there was a meeting and they decided XYZ at the office was going to be the way it was going to be. And like, we have so many other things that we could be allocating our time and resources to. And I keep seeing this story pop up. The state of Washington is getting ahead of the curve. And they just passed a new law regarding microchips. The future of tech is around the corner. And some people are worried about their employer eventually forcing them to wear a microchip somewhere in their body. The state, however, has already taken action and banned the use of companies forcing their employees to implant microchips under the skin.
4: Okay.
3: Like
5: heroes.
3: Who?
4: Yeah.
6: Okay. We're getting ahead of the game.
3: Okay. I understand there are tracking things. Like they have something in the work truck that you have to drive around.
5: Computer.
3: Or your computer, things like that. Like, I'm sorry, but working here at XYZ Corporation, we're going to have to put this microchip under your skin. Yeah. Get the F out of here.
4: That's insane.
3: Yeah. No one's going to, for what it's worth, it doesn't sound like anybody in the state was actually doing this or even proposing it, but they decided to take the time to ban it proactively.
5: Just in case.
4: Heroes.
3: One state official says, you would think this is like something from The Onion.
4: Right.
3: It's a real story. Look it up. One state official said, we don't want to have to try and clean up an impossible mess after it's too late, so we're getting ahead of the problem. Yeah, okay. I'd say. Okay.
6: You know, you could earn yourself some points, Woody, that you'd say that right here, right now, that none of us will have to wear blood plugs that track our locations.
3: Yeah. True.
4: Do you promise? Right.
3: Yep, that's a promise.
4: Oh, you have your word.
3: That's the for as long as the Woody Show is a thing, nobody who works the show will ever be required to wear a butt plug that has a microchip for tracking.
4: You are a saint.
6: Head of the curve.
3: That's right. Uh-huh. All right, 877-44-WOODY. Send us a text over to 22987. 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

Alt 96.1, the alternative rock station. I need my phone to chill out a little bit. Like, the algorithm's too fast. It's Alex Mack. I just started, like, running. I know, I'm, like, such a sucker for a trend. But now all I'm getting on TikTok is just, like, running content. Like, I haven't even been to a run club yet.

music awesome, but they're just hilarious people. Like, A, I got to interview them at Warped Tour last summer. I was like laughing the whole time, like forgot I was actually doing an interview. But they're like an awesome follow on social media. They even have like an actual conflict with the Cheez-It brand, like the cheese crackers. See for yourself. Dexter and Moonrocks now. It's freaking out.

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fight. I

96.1, your rock alternative. Hey, what's going on? It's Alex Mack filling in today. Yes, saw recently that Brandon Flowers, the lead singer of The Killers, is going to come out with a country western solo album, which is like cool. I mean, he said he's like not giving up on rock or whatever, but I don't know, maybe makes me get a little nervous. Like, we need more stuff like this.

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Now, don't get me wrong. I like seeing that, you know, Uber is saying they're going to start having, like, stricter background checks for their drivers and kind of, like, tighten the rules a little bit. Again, that's great. I just am wondering, like, why weren't we doing that in the first place? If I'm getting in basically a stranger's car, I want to know that you had a, like, real background check.

96.1, your rock alternative. I feel like this can't be right. It's Alex Mack. I just was reading that apparently a third of adults under 35 still live with their parents. And you know what? Actually, now that I'm saying that out loud, like in this economy, if you could do that, I say go for it. I mean, I would go crazy, but worth it.

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Just a reminder, if you didn't know this already, well, I'm about to play you Lord, who used to like covertly run a like an Onion Ring like review account on Instagram. It's called Onion Rings Worldwide. True story. Look it up. 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

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What's going on? It's Alex Mack filling in right now, but I want to remind you, I do host your new music show. Yeah, Emerging Alt, every weeknight at 11 o'clock. Got you an entire hour of all new music. So a little preview of that right now. This is Temper City, a new song called Self-Aware.

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What's up? It's Alex Mack. Hey, make sure to connect up and, you know, be social with us anytime you want. 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

take my hand and come with me, because you look so fine that I really want to make you mine. I say you look so fine that I really want to make you mine. 4, 5, 6, come on and get your kicks. Now you don't need

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Super stoked we're getting a new album from these guys. Weezer continuing their like color themed album, like trend, I guess. We're getting the gold album August 21st. I'm super excited.

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What's going on? It's Alex Mack. And hey, the new and improved iHeartRadio app is officially here. 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

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A lot of people call in 2026 like the year of nostalgia. And I think that's so real. I mean, look, we just got Toy Story 5, Warped Tour is back. We got new music from these guys, Yellow Card and Good Charlotte. It's all great. This is Bedroom Post.

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1: Okay, this is kind of sweet. I saw a list today of like things that pet owners wish they could ask their animals, right? And I thought it'd be something like, I don't know, useful. I'm not a pet owner, love pets, but maybe I don't get it. I would, you know, say something like, are you hungry? Like, do you need to go out or whatever? But the majority of people who responded to this survey said they would ask them if they're happy. Isn't that sweet?

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1: I keep seeing more and more people wearing the Oasis like soccer jersey, like the merch that they put out.
0: Yeah, I am like a surface level Oasis fan. I feel like maybe you need to be like more diehard than I am, but with the World Cup going on and like how cool it is, like I don't know. There's a strong chance I put that in my cart this weekend. We'll see.

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1: Learned some crazy behind-the-scenes information yesterday. This guy, Somber, when he records, to get, like, that raw, like, intense emotion, he turns the AC off, like, in the studio and wears, like, sweats. So he's, like, sweating and, like, I don't know, overheating probably recording this stuff. So now, you know, as you're listening to this Somber song, he was real sweaty making it.

Alt-96.1, the alternative rock station. A lot of America dealing with this crazy heat wave right now, which is like intense. And it's interesting to think about, like, a lot of these states have never seen like triple digits, which feels crazy. So it felt appropriate to play this Glass Animal song. It's called Heat Waves.

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Alt 96.1, the alternative rock station. Okay, My Chemical Romance fans, like me, good news. Well, okay, it's not the news that we wanted, but they did announce like a separate Instagram account. It's the MC Army, like MCR, right? But it's kind of cool updates for, you know, the shows. They were actually just went live on Instagram, so you could watch one of their shows, which is cool. It's exciting, but it's still not new music. I know.

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1: 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It's Alex Mack. I'm filling in today. You know, normally, you're night host, right? And I'm used to that. So not only did I not finish my laundry before working today, I also just remembered I didn't even transfer into the dryer. So got that to look forward to when I get home tonight.

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What's going on? It's Alex Mack. 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
1: Oh, I got to try this hack immediately. Wow. Incredible work. It's Alex Mack. I just watched this TikTok of somebody who was talking about how to use your leftover pizza, which, like, for me, normally I use that by eating it cold, standing in front of the fridge. But I saw this person cut it up into little cubes, toss it in a little bit of olive oil, chuck it in the air fryer. Pizza croutons. Yeah. Hey, Temper City right now. This is so

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3: 3-in-1, just greasy shampoo. 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

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Hey, what's going on? It's Alex Mack. I've been filling in today, but remember, I'm back with your night show tonight, and emerging all at your new music show. It's going to be here at 11 o'clock.

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1: Pearl Jam will certainly have a couple songs on there as we look at the top 250 alternative songs that helped shape America. We're going to do that all through 4th of July weekend, playing these mega huge alternative songs, talking about what they mean to all of us. It's going to be a lot of fun. We'll get it going Friday afternoon for 4th of July. Yellow Card, Better Days.

0: Alt 96.1. It's the Gorillaz and Feel Good Inc. And over the years, the Gorillaz have done so many collaborations. Well, in London the other day, Bad Bunny actually brought out Damon Albarn. They did Clint Eastwood and Tormenta. When you get a few minutes, go on YouTube, just look up Bad Bunny, Gorillaz, and watch them together. Man, what a cool moment. You just never know what's going to happen at a show.
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POD and Youth of a Nation. I'm Mike Jones. Linkin Park, for probably the next couple days, they're going to say, all right, no work, no business, we're on vacation. They just finished up their tour yesterday, and now they can have some time off. But it won't be too long because their movie's coming, and we should be finding out soon enough about Unshatter, about the band coming back together, about playing all these shows and everything. That's going to be a lot of fun whenever Unshatter is out. Gotta go see that. The Emptiness Machine.

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Had to play First Date. We'll have a lot more from Blink 182 because it's their day. I'm Mike Jones. July 1st is the 182nd day of the year. Happy Blink 182 day to you and yours. 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

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With Nirvana, Alien Ant Farm, Cage the Elephant's coming up. We're giving you all the music for free, always. I'm Mike Jones, but unfortunately, with inflation, with how expensive everything is right now, comes funflation. We'll talk more about that in a couple minutes.

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Give It Away from the Red Hot Chili Peppers, definitely. Somebody Told Me from the Killers, absolutely. I guarantee these are two of the songs we're going to have with our 250 top alternative songs that help shape America. It's not a countdown, but we're just going to play these mega huge alternative bangers all through 4th of July weekend and talk about what they mean to all of us. It's going to be a lot of fun. We'll start it Friday afternoon, the 250 top alternative songs that help shape

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The alternative rock station, Alt 96.1, Ocean Avenue from Yellow Card. And we got Iris from the Goo Goo Dolls right before, which got me thinking about Nick Cage because that song is in City of Angels. Hi, Mike Jones. Well, now you can actually play as Nick Cage in Call of Duty, which is so crazy. I love that. And there's actually a great video where Cage was reading lines from it, just watching him say, "I'll put you in the ground," six different ways. It's fantastic. You got to watch this when you get a second. I reposted it on Instagram at Mike Jones Radio. Benson Boone and Beautiful Things.

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1: Incubus, you got the world waiting for new music from you. Come on, guys. What's the hold up here? I'm Mike Jones. Well, we do have new stuff now, Freaking Out from Dexter and the Moon Rocks and a whole bunch of other friends at 11 o'clock. Tonight and every weeknight, you got an hour of new music with Alex Mack and our new music show, Emerging Alt. And hopefully sooner than later, but it's been forever we've been waiting. Sooner than later, we'll get new stuff from Incubus in there, too.

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